0: 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Die Die on the Party Songs Weekend. Hi, hi, call me right now. My name's Mason, 85 Live Line. What do you want?
1: Hi, Mason. It's Whitney here.
0: Whitney Houston?
1: We would like to... Well, gosh, I wish.
0: I bet she does, too.
1: We heard, and it was about 6:06 p.m., and you played a song. You played Pink Pony Club for a girl named Waverly who was turning 6.
0: Yeah.
1: And I have a daughter named Waverly.
0: Really?
1: And we've never heard that name before, so we were wondering where she was from.
0: Oh, she was from Utah.
1: Okay, we're in Canada here, so we're just making sure we've got no doubles.
0: Well, how about we play a song for your Waverly?
1: My Waverly would love to hear anything by Benson Boone.
0: Okay. Every kid loves him and K-pop Demon Hunters, Imagine Dragons. It's crazy.
1: Yeah, you got it.
0: Oh my.
1: Yeah, Benson Boone, anything for her. As long as we know she's the only one in Winnipeg, Manitoba, Canada.
0: Thanks for calling.

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5: Hi, I'm Chuck McDowell, the timeshare cancellation guy and founder of Wesley Financial Group. And I want to set the record straight. I am not an attorney. I've never wanted to be an attorney. And the truth is, I really don't even like attorneys. If I sound like an attorney, I apologize. But what I've learned in my 15 years in the timeshare cancellation business is you don't need to be an attorney to get folks out of their timeshare.

0: Hello, Liveline. What do you want to hear?
1: Can you put on Country Roads?
0: Country Roads, take me home.
1: Yes.
0: To a place where I belong. West Virginia, Mountain Mama. That one?
1: Yeah.
0: No, we don't have that. Maybe something else?
1: Can you play something by Taylor Swift?
0: Oh, how about one of her new songs? She just put out four of them.
1: Do you want Patient Zero that you just heard?
0: Well, we just played that one, but she has three others.
1: Yeah, let's do a new one.
0: Okay, how about Cleveland?
2: Yeah.
0: Have you heard it before?
2: No.
0: But it's Taylor Swift, so everything she does is great, right?
2: Yeah.
0: She could sit and scream into a microphone for 9 hours, and you'd say, oh, my God, it's so creative and amazing. What's your name?
2: Jackson.
0: Where are you calling from?
2: Canada. Winnipeg.
0: Oh, my God. Flooding in tonight. Thanks for calling Liveline. Here's your song.
2: Okay.
0: Go to Cleveland someday.

0: 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Hi, what do you want to hear?
1: Hi, anything by Billie Eilish is fine.
0: Okay.
1: This is Lucy.
0: Hey, Lucy. How about Birds of a Feather?
1: Birds of a Feather sounds wonderful. Thank you.
0: You're welcome. Where are you calling from?
1: We are calling from Putney, Vermont. My son, Ellen.
0: Yeah. What's going on tonight?
1: We just got back from a lovely dinner.
0: What'd you have?
1: Over in Keene. It was, what was the name of the place?
2: Madame Cherie's. This place is awesome.
1: Madame Cherie's.
0: Madame Cherie, well.
2: They had like this Dolly Parton drag show and they had like all these people dressed up. It was sick.
0: Wow, dinner and a show.
2: Yeah. Yeah.
0: That's pretty cool. I'll have to check it out sometime. And now they owe us a check for all that free advertising. Let's play your song. Thanks for calling Live Line.
1: Thank you. Have a good one.
0: Hey, you too.

0: 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Hello, Lifeline, what do you want to hear?
1: Hey, can I hear Just Can't Get Enough by Black Eyed Peas?
0: Yeah, that was their last hit with Fergie. Because apparently she had enough.
1: Yeah, it was.
0: And who's this?
1: This is JT.
0: Hey, where are you calling from?
1: Talladega.
0: Is your last name Penny?
1: No.
0: No? What are you doing tonight?
1: I'm just sitting at my house listening to the radio and watching a fire outside of my house.
0: You're washing what? Your toes?
1: No. watching a fire in a fire pit.
0: You're washing a fire?
1: No, watching. W-A-T-C-H.
0: Oh, you're washing your mother?
1: No.
0: What did you do? You bought a dog on eBay? No, I'm just kidding. Here's your song. Thanks for calling Lifeline. Bye.

Z94.7. I hope Taylor Swift doesn't get upset. We're talking about somebody else with new music on the same day as her. She's from Slovakia, 22 years old. 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Not Adele. Adela. One's called Ain't in L.A. 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

0: Taylor Swift tracks, Cleveland and Patient Zero. She's got two others, and we're going to play them later on, so make sure you're here. Also, whatever you want, this is an all-request show. If you like it, we play it. And if you're doing something tonight, we want to know about it. If you're heading out to the bars, driving around the clubs, or you're with your friends and families, chilling in the backyard, maybe a bonfire, you have the Liveline app, which we hope you download, and you're listening all by yourself in your room. That's okay. We're here to keep you company. Now, though,
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1: Oh my gosh, you're the winner! Yes, Robert Love. Who's this?
0: All right, this is Pablo.
1: Where are you calling from?
0: Baltimore.
1: Where?
0: From Baltimore, but driving to Ocean City, Maryland.
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0: Awesome.
1: Robert Paul will be thrilled. You don't know who that is, but he knows who he is.
0: I know.
1: He's the guy who runs the radio station.
0: Gotcha. Not me.
1: No. We're going to send you a fabulous Live Line trophy. Also, a pack of latex gloves. How about that?
0: Oh, can't wait to use them.
1: For all those dirty jobs you do.
0: Exactly. Got to keep the hands clean, right?
1: Yes. Make sure to wrap it up.

0: Nightline. Who's this?
1: Hey, it's Caleb. Do you guys have cat's eye? Anything by them? I like anything.
0: All right. Is that for you or your child?
1: Me, actually.
0: Oh, really? Wow. That never happens. Yeah. It's always some parent calling and they want to hear it for their kid.
1: No, that's all me. I like those girls.
0: I'm sure they'd like you, too. Where are you calling from?
1: LaGrange, Georgia. I actually called in once and won one of the games you guys are playing.
0: Oh, cool. Do you still have your prize?
1: Still have it on my nightstand.
0: Oh, well, that's nice. So you can go to bed with me every day. So to speak. Let's play Animal. How about that one?
1: I love it.
0: Okay. Thanks for calling Liveline. Have a great night.
1: You too.
0: Bye.

0: leaving, right? The driveway's full. The cops are on the way. But the party rolls on. It's Live Line with Mason.
1: It's full, and we're live.
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1: Hi there. Is this Mason?
0: Well, it depends. Do I owe you money?
1: No, you don't. I actually just wanted to know how old you are, because I saw your picture and I just figured your voice sounds way too old for your face.
0: Actually, I'm 25. People think I look like I'm 15, but they think I sound like I'm 50.
1: You honestly, they're not wrong. But you're a great DJ or VJ or whatever host.
2: Oh,
1: all I want to say, my buddy Tony, he's been like, it's my favorite guy, it's Mason. Anyways, just want to say, calling from Winnipeg, and I would love to request No Broke Boys, please.
0: Oh, that's a great party song. Yeah, we haven't played that in, what, like a year?
1: Or like 5 minutes.
0: We used to play the crap out of it, though. It's great for this time of day.
1: You know what? It's actually my ringtone, so it's kind of great.
0: Really? You must not get a lot of calls, otherwise you'd be sick of it.
1: You know what? I usually keep my phone on vibrate.
0: Oh, yeah. I understand that.
1: Right.

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My name's Mason. You just got to be first to call us correctly, identifying the title and artist of this massive hit song off the very first note. Here it is. About 15 years ago, it was one of the biggest songs, and it still is. We need the title and the artist. 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That's 85 Live Line.

0: 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Lightline, what song was on the One Note Challenge?
1: Is it Pitbull, Give Me Everything?
0: Yes, it is!
2: Yes!
0: You're the winner! Congratulations. Who's this?
1: It's Jay.
0: Jay, where are you calling from?
1: I'm calling from Walker, Minnesota.
0: You're going to have to wake up a little bit, Jay. Sounds like you just got out of a cave.
1: I just got off work.
0: Oh, same thing, right?
1: Yeah.
0: Exhausted. But we have something to make this whole day a lot better after all the crap that you deal with. A Liveline trophy, Jay.
1: Thank you, Mason.
0: And

0: 24/7. Hello, Lifeline.
1: It's Andrew and Rose from Keene, New Hampshire. I guess I want to request a song from Let's Play Little John Get Love.
0: Oh, that's a great party song. Get everybody moving now.
1: Nah, let's just turn it over. Turn it down for what? Keene, New Hampshire.
0: Oh, now you want to turn down for what?
1: Yeah.
0: No, let's do Get Low. That's a better song.
1: Get Low?
0: Yeah, from the window to the wall, to the sweat drop down my, you know.
1: You know what I'm talking about.
0: Yeah.
1: Well, can I just say something over the radio?
0: Yeah, what do you want to say? Are you going to say it?
1: Rose, will you marry me? This is my girl. She's right next to you on the door.
0: What did she say?
1: She's redder than a freaking cherry apple right now.
0: Oh, well, now we need the reaction.
1: Yeah, I knew we needed the reaction. Here she is.
2: Oh, no. Hello.
0: Is it a yes or a no for him?
2: It's a yes, for sure.
0: Oh, my God! Oh. A proposal on live national radio. This is only the second time it's ever happened. This wasn't planned, was it? You guys aren't already, like, married for 30 years or something? Are you crying?
2: No.
0: Oh, sounds like you are. Are you emotional?
2: A little. I do love the guy.
0: Well, I sure hope so.
2: A lot.
0: That's the first part of marriage, right?
2: Oh, it's all a marriage.
0: So what about the other guy that you called us with yesterday?
2: What?
0: No, I'm just kidding.
2: I was going to say, what?
0: All right. Well, you two have a happy, healthy life, and call me back in a week and let us know when the wedding planning starts and all that stuff. We're so happy for you.
2: Oh,

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0: 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What do you want to hear?
1: Hey, it's Maxine. Do you have any like Fall Out Boy, Weezer type beats?
0: Oh, well, how about something by Fall Out Boy?
1: Perfect.
0: You like Thanks for the Memories, Sugar We're Going Down?
1: Thanks for the Memories. Good, yeah.
0: And actually the title's Thanks for the Memories, because they take out all the vowels.
1: Oh, yeah?
0: Yeah. And you know why they did that?
1: I don't.
0: Because back in the early days, their song titles were really, really long. And so they did that as a joke, like to shorten the title of the song.
1: Oh, yeah. That way it would fit on the scrolling thing or whatever, yeah.
0: Well, I don't even know if that's what it was. I think they just loved trolling their fans.
1: Yeah, just trolling. That's legit. That's good.
0: Where are you from, Maxine?
1: Originally, I'm from Oklahoma, but right now I'm from Peoria, Illinois.
0: Oh, cool. Well, Oklahoma's okay. Here's your song. Thanks for calling Liveline.
1: Thank you. Bye.

0: Thanks for being here tonight on Liveline, the Party Song's first fall weekend. My name's Mason. We really do appreciate it. All kinds of stuff going on. Of course, we've played two of the new Taylor Swift songs. We still have two more left. They are Babylon and Pink Clouding, and they're kind of slow. I don't know if we should play them because they're just kind of depressing, and this is all about upbeat and stimulation and energy and hoo-ha, and the phones are kind of dead tonight, too, and this is a thing that people in radio have experienced for literally decades. They always say, like, the end of August and all through September, it's just really, really slow on the phones, and we are experiencing that firsthand tonight, so if you've had trouble getting through in the past, not now. Right now, 85 Live Line's the number. 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That's 85 Live Line. Your shout outs, dedications, and requests. I want to talk to you.
1: Don't like intelligent conversation? 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
1: Oh, yes, I can. Who's this?
0: My name's Courtney.
2: Where are you calling from, Courtney?
0: Marion, North Carolina. It's a super small southern town.
2: Oh, no, I know where that is. We actually get some calls from there. It's surprising, right?
0: Yeah.
2: What made you want to hear that?
0: I'm currently on my way home from the homecoming football game, and I honestly just want something to kind of pep me up before bed.
2: This is perfect for that. When I was in high school, our football team, they played Skater Boy. They got the whole pep band to do Skater Boy.
0: Oh, nice.
2: Yeah, really, really fun. And we'll play your Avril right now.
3: Avril,
2: let's say.
3: Avril.
2: That's right. Thanks for calling Liveline.
0: Thank you. Bye.

0: 24/7. Liveline, hi, what do you want to hear?
1: New Rules by Dua Lipa.
0: Oh, that's a great song. That was her first hit.
1: I know, I love it.
0: It's 9 years ago. Who's this?
1: This is Sadie.
0: And where are you calling from?
1: Kingston, Ontario.
0: Oh, well, I have news for you. We have our friend John here. He's from Ontario.
1: Oh, really?
0: Yeah, say hi to John.
1: Hello.
2: Hi.
0: They let him out of the hospital for a day.
1: Oh, my God.
0: No. He's a nice guy. Thanks for calling Liveline. Have a great night.

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0: 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What do you want to hear?
1: Hi, could I request a Cyclone by Baby Bash for my wife, Natasha?
0: Yeah, absolutely. Why do you want to hear that?
1: It's one of her favorite, if not her favorite song. Always wanted to put in a request for it.
0: Great party song. We play this probably once a week.
1: Oh, perfect.
0: What's your name? Where are you calling from?
1: It's Jordan, and we're calling from Brandon, Manitoba.
0: Brandon, Manitoba. Thanks for calling.

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0: Live line. Hi, what do you want to hear?
1: Can you play Baby Doll?
0: By Dominic Fike. Well, we played it just less than an hour ago. Maybe something else?
1: Maybe like that one, like a Spanish song.
0: Oh, Baby Wow.
1: Okay, maybe Baby Wow then. Can you play that one?
0: So from Baby Doll to Baby Wow.
1: Yeah.
0: That's pretty funny. What's your name?
1: My name is Barrett, and I'm calling from Effingham.
0: Effingham, Kansas. What are you doing tonight?
1: Nothing much. We're playing card games.
0: Oh, well, this sounds like a great effing time.
1: 21.
0: This is the number one song in the world on Spotify right now.
1: It is?
0: Yeah, by Carol G. She's huge.
1: That's cool.
0: She's Colombian.
1: Nice talking to you.
0: Oh, thank you. What, you gotta go clean your room or something?
1: No, I cleaned it last week. It looks pretty good still.
0: Oh, well, that's good. Hey, thanks for calling Liveline.
1: You too.

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0: 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Hello, Live Line. What do you want to hear?
1: Stupid Song by Olivia Rodrigo.
0: Oh, Stupid Song. Yeah, it's a great song. It's our number one song.
1: Yeah, it is a great song.
0: And we'll play that song. Who is this?
1: Jeremy from Bemidji, Minnesota.
0: What are you doing tonight?
1: They just tuned into your radio just now and just listened to it.
0: Oh, cool. Well, we appreciate you being here tonight.
1: Yeah.
0: And have a great weekend. Welcome to fall.

0: 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Hello, Lightline. What do you want to hear?
1: Yo, Ethan Keltura checking in from the one and only Electric City, the party city of the world. You know they call it the home of the office in Scranton, Pennsylvania.
0: Yeah. Hey, what's all that noise in the background? It's clicking.
1: Oh, we're all partying over here. I don't know. I'm getting drunk, partying, listening to you, minding my own business. They're all partying.
0: Oh, can you get them all to scream and yell for us?
1: I don't think they will, but no, they're all over there minding their business. They're all like chilling out. And I told them, I said, I'm calling Liveline, and they're like looking at me like I have five heads. I would love to hear Sia. Anything from Sia.
0: Oh, how about Titanium?
1: Yeah.
0: That's
1: like who? David Guetta, right?
0: Yeah. What a masterful producer. Just one of the best of all time.
1: Absolutely. We love that song, and of course, we love you, and I'm glad that you can play Sia for us tonight.
0: All right. Well, you have a great night, and thanks for calling Liveline. See ya.

0: 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My name's Mason on the Party Songs Weekend. It's kind of crazy that it's not really a party song at all, but everybody loves it and they keep requesting it. Noah Kahan, a sold-out tour and the album all over the world. Earlier tonight, we promised that we would play the four new Taylor Swift songs. Well, we did two of them, and we didn't do the other two because they're really slow. They're kind of depressing. Not a lot of great feedback on them, but we're going to make a deal with you right now because we haven't played either of them in about 2 hours. So any of the four new Taylor Swift songs that you want to hear, if anybody, literally anybody, calls up in the next 15 minutes and asks us for them, we will play. In fact, we'll play all four in the next 15 minutes if somebody calls up and asks for them. I want to see if there's really a high demand for this or if all that Taylor Swift hype is just a jip. I don't know. But we've got a whole hour of throwbacks kicking off in just a few minutes. So stay tuned and make sure to send us your requests. 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It's the first weekend of fall. What are you doing? You having a party? Be here. 85LiveLine.
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1: Hey, I think they have last light.
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1: Hello?
2: Hey.
1: I want to hear all of Taylor Swift's new songs.
2: All of them? No, you can only pick one. That's the rule.
1: Oh, only one?
2: Yeah, yeah. We'd only play all four if we got like four different callers, but you're literally the only person.
1: The patient, patient zero.
2: Patient zero, yes. All right.
1: Yeah.
2: We'll get that on. Who's this?
1: It's Leonard from Kingston,
2: Ontario. What are you doing tonight?
1: Just sitting out by a fire having a couple drinks.
2: Oh, cool. Who else is there?
1: My mom, my dad, and my aunt and my cousin.
2: Oh, fabulous. Get everybody to scream and yell for us.
3: Wish you were here.
2: There we go. Hey, I wish I was there too. You guys sound like fun.
1: All righty.
2: And here's patient zero.
1: Thank you.
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3: What if you play something like Black Eyed Peas?
2: Oh, yeah. Maybe I Got a Feeling, Boom Boom Pow, My Humps, Meet Me Halfway.
3: Yeah. Any of those. Boom Boom Pow is really good.
2: Okay, we'll do it. Boom Boom now.
3: Thank you.
2: Who's this?
3: This is Kate.
2: And where are you calling from, Kate?
3: I'm from Minnesota. I've never listened to the radio in my life like this, but I got a new car, and it's so old that it doesn't have anything to play music, but it doesn't have any Bluetooth system, so I've been listening to this station, and I've been loving it.
2: Wow, well, now you have a good impression. Yeah, most radio stations, you turn them on, you're like, oh, I'm never listening to that again.
3: Exactly, but I enjoy the calling portion. I wasn't going to, but I was like, oh, this is fun.
2: Yeah, we get a lot of really cool people like you on the show, and I think that's what makes it the most enjoyable, is just hearing different voices and culture and lifestyle.

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1: Hey, Quinn, what do you want to hear? My throat hurts.
0: We just saw Jordan DeSilva reporting live on Y101.
1: Oh.
0: With the weather update of this nor'easter.
1: I know. The storm's got everybody thinking the world's going to end. If it's anything like the ones in the past, nothing happens at all. We're all fine.
0: Oh, my word. Can we hear Believe by Cher?
1: By Cher. Her name is Cher.
2: Do you believe in love and love?
1: Hey, no, I think we have to play that now, yeah.
0: On Y101.
1: How many cigarettes do you smoke to sound like
0: Jordan
1: that?
0: Jordan DeSilva on the weather check.
1: Oh, is she here with us?
0: Y101. I will tell Jordan to give us an update of Y101.
1: Oh, you're not with her right now?
3: No.
1: Oh. Well, what good are you? All right, well, let's play your song. Thanks for calling Lifeline.
0: Thank you on Y101.

0: 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Lightline Rewind, what do you want to hear?
1: Lose Yourself.
0: Oh, yes, of course. What's your name?
1: Maddie. I'm calling from Brainerd, Minnesota.
0: And what are you doing tonight?
1: Hanging out with my boyfriend. We're playing Mario.
0: Yeah, Mario what?
1: Mario Party.
0: Mario Party. Ooh, yeah, I used to own all the Mario games back in the day. Mine was Mario Kart, the one that I kicked ass on. Nobody could beat me on that.
1: I like to play that more, too, but he doesn't like to play it because he loses.
0: Well, that's usually what stops people from wanting to play it. My dad and I used to play baseball on Wii Sports, and he would always win, and I would literally cry and throw the remote across the room, and he's like, we're not playing this anymore until you can do it without throwing a fit.
1: Yeah, that's pretty much how my boyfriend is.
0: What's his name?
1: Kyle Furman.
0: All right. Thanks for being on Lifeline. Have a great night.
1: Thank you, too.
0: Bye.
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0: Lightline, hi, what do you want to hear?
1: Tonight, I would like to hear The Black Parade by All American Rejects. No, My Chemical Romance.
0: Yeah, there you go. The emo anthem of everybody in the 2000s.
1: Yes.
0: What song does that, what memory does that remind you of?
1: Oh, I've always imagined I'm in the medical field, but I've always imagined my funeral and that being the song I get carried out to.
0: Oh, is that what you want?
1: Yes.
0: I always want all the people who betrayed me to rest my casket down into the ground when I die so that they can let me down one more time.
1: There you go. But my birthday's next Tuesday, so.
0: Oh, happy early birthday. That. What are you going to do?
1: Thank you. I don't know yet, but I'm a Libra. I always come up with something.
0: Oh, gosh. You're one of those people.
1: No.
0: I'm a Libra. I'm just that way.
1: No. No. It has a lot to do with the psychology of it, but yeah.
0: Oh, okay. Well, what's your name? Where are you calling from?
1: My name is Julia Chachere, and I am calling currently from Marion, Indiana.
0: All right. Thanks for calling Lightline. Here's your song. All the
1: Thank
0: Hot
1: you.
0: Topic employees are going crazy.
1: Have a good night.
0: Bye.
1: Bye.

0: Rewind. Hello.
1: Hello.
0: Hey, what do you want to hear?
1: What do I want to queer? Let's see. My birthday is on Monday.
0: Oh.
1: Can you guess who this is?
0: This sounds like gay Chris from Cape Cod.
1: Yes. Well, you know, I'm in Florida, so gay Chris from Florida.
0: Oh, yeah. They'll love you down there.
1: I hate it here. Well, it's a good song. Okay, anyways, how about some like Rihanna? Like, what's that song? Hey, Mr. DJ, don't.
0: Oh, Pond to Replay.
1: Yeah, that song. Okay.
0: Yeah, that was her first hit. She was only 17 when that came out.
1: Wow, that was young. Yeah. Now she's like, what, 50?
0: Yeah, 50. She looks amazing. Even if.
1: Okay, well, play the song. I can't hear it because I don't have the station down here, but
0: no,
1: play it for
0: get
1: me.
0: Get the Live Line app.
1: You guys. I can't download anything. My phone's old.
0: Like Rihanna.
1: I know.
0: No, I'm just kidding. All right, let's play the song, and I don't know what the purpose is because you're not even going to hear it, but everybody else will, and they'll love you. Thanks for calling.

0: 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Liveline Rewind, what do you want to hear?
1: Low from Flo-Rida.
0: Oh, Flo-Rida.
1: Yeah.
0: Well, some people say Flo-Rida or Flo-Rida.
1: Yeah.
0: But that's okay. We know what you meant. We're nice people. What's your name?
1: Natalie.
0: Natalie, where are you calling from?
1: Springfield, Idaho.
0: And what's going on tonight?
1: I'm just playing outside.
0: Playing outside?
1: Yeah.
0: In the dark?
1: Yeah.
0: Is that dangerous?
1: I don't know.
0: Have you ever done it before?
1: Yeah.
0: And what do you do outside? You just run around and scream or what?
1: I have a swing set and a trampoline.
0: Oh, and a trampoline. Well, those are really fun in the dark because you don't know where you might land. That's the thrill of it all. Well, while you're bouncing up and down to the music, thanks for calling Liveline.

0: on? What do you want to hear?
1: A song? What song? Something Britney Spears.
0: Oh, yeah.
1: For my daughter, Kate. Do you have Circus?
0: Circus. For some reason, I just thought she would say Circus. Crazy. And what's your name?
1: My name is Esteban, but her name is Kate.
0: And where are you two from?
1: We're from
2: Kingston, Ontario.
0: There you go. She's getting her radio experience.
1: This is the first time.
0: The first time's always the best.
1: We like to say first time, long time.
0: All right.
1: First time talker, long time listener.
0: Well, thanks for being on Live Line, and here's your song. Have a great night.
1: Thank you. Thanks.

0: 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Live Line Rewind, what do you want to hear?
1: I told you it would work. I told you. Yes. Hi.
0: Hi. I feel so honored.
1: Can you play Song by 21 Pilots?
0: Oh, yeah. I could do Ride, Stressed Out, Heathens.
1: Stressed Out.
0: That is a good one. Why do you want to hear it?
1: It's just a good song, and we just got a squishy butter, so I guess, get your stress out of it. But we're at a sleepover, so we just want to have some fun.
0: Well, wait a minute. You said a squishy butter?
1: Yeah. One of the viral squishy butter things.
0: Oh, yeah. Everybody's talking about them.
1: I know.
0: It sounds too good to be true. Like, I want to eat it.
1: They have a squishy cheese. Yeah.
0: Oh,
1: squishy
0: no.
1: Squishy pickle. And a squishy duck.
0: I'm from Wisconsin, and that doesn't even sound appealing to me. And we're supposed to love cheese. Where are you from?
1: Wisconsin.
0: Oh, you're in Wisconsin. What city?
1: Trempealeau.
0: How do you spell that?
1: Trempealeau.
0: Oh, I just want to see if you could. Thanks for calling Live Line.
1: Thank you.
0: Bye.

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1: And Malcolm Todd. It's so interesting. We were talking about this yesterday, too. He's going to be in concert in Boston, and I get to see him. And they're not letting us record anything. So it's like a meet and greet, VIP. You think, oh, you work for the radio station. You get to, you know, ask him some questions, right? Maybe put him on the show that we do live all over North America. No, we don't get anything like that either. So if you know somebody who knows Malcolm Todd, maybe you can hook us up. Seems like the radio people, they don't care about us anymore. Earrings number three, most requested.

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1: Tame Impala, Loser. 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Kevin Parker sings

94.7. We really do base this show around you, your life, your friends, your music. Oh, but I gotta ask a favor right now. If you're driving in the car late at night, please, I don't care how cold it is outside with this fall weather, roll down the window and crank up the radio as loud as you possibly can, whether you're out in the middle of nowhere or a very busy neighborhood where everyone's trying to sleep. This song is gonna just make you laugh because it's so weird, but it's also so good. It's called Speakers Blowing by Funk Tribu, and we played it for the first time, like, I don't know, 7 months ago, and it's kind of become a cult classic around here. For the Party Songs Weekend, my name's Mason. Thanks for being who you are, for being here with us. We are back next week to do it all over again. The best is yet to come. If you

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6: Mainly cloudy skies and foggy tonight with a slight chance for showers. Lows dip down to about 53. Winds out of the south, 8 to 15 miles per hour. Mainly sunny skies develop with fog in spots early tomorrow. Highs level off around 71. Partly cloudy skies tomorrow night. Lows dip down to about 46. I'm staff meteorologist Paul Trombley on Z94.7. Currently 63.
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4: Partly cloudy skies. With fog in spots overnight, with a slight chance of rain showers. Lows dip down to about 53, southwesterly winds 8 to 15 miles per hour. Mainly sunny skies develop, with fog in spots early Sunday. High temperatures reach up to 71. I'm staff meteorologist Paul Trombley on Z94.7, currently 63.
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1: C94.7, Forks weather.
2: Partly cloudy skies with fog in spots overnight with lows around 53. Winds out of the southwest, 8 to 15 miles per hour. Mainly sunny skies develop with fog in spots early Sunday. Daytime highs approaching 71. Lows dip down to about 46. Sunday night, partly cloudy skies. I'm meteorologist Paul Frombly on Z94.7. Currently, it's 63 degrees.
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7: Partly cloudy skies with fog in spots overnight with lows around 53. Winds out of the southwest, 8 to 15 miles per hour. Mainly sunny skies develop with fog in spots early Sunday. Daytime highs approaching 71. Lows dip down to about 46. Sunday night, partly cloudy skies. I'm meteorologist Paul Frombly on Z94.7. Currently 64.
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3: Partly cloudy skies with fog in spots overnight with lows around 53. Winds out of the southwest, 5 to 10 miles per hour. Daytime highs approaching 71. Sunday becoming mainly sunny with fog in spots early. Lows dip down to about 46. Sunday night, partly cloudy. I'm staff meteorologist Paul Trombley on Z94.7. Currently, it's 63 degrees.
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3: Partly cloudy skies. With fog in spots overnight, with lows around 53. Winds out of the southwest, 5 to 10 miles per hour. Daytime highs approaching 71. Sunday, becoming mainly sunny, with fog in spots early. Lows dip down to about 46. Sunday night, partly cloudy. I'm staff meteorologist Paul Trombley on Z94.7. Currently, it's 62 degrees.
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2: Becoming mainly sunny with fog in spots early today, with daytime highs approaching 71. Winds out of the west, 5 to 10 miles per hour. Lows level off around 46. Tonight, partly cloudy skies. Thunderstorms likely tomorrow. High temperatures reach up to 66. Cloudy skies expected. I'm staff meteorologist Paul Trombley on Z94.7. Right now, it's 58 degrees.
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3: Becoming mainly sunny with fog in spots early today, with daytime highs approaching 71. Winds out of the west, 5 to 10 miles per hour. Lows level off around 46. Tonight, partly cloudy skies. Thunderstorms likely tomorrow. High temperatures reach up to 66. Cloudy skies expected. I'm staff meteorologist Paul Trombley on Z94.7. Right now, it's 56 degrees.
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9: Ample sunshine expected today with daytime highs approaching 71. Winds out of the northwest, 8 to 15 miles per hour. Lows dip down to about 46. Tonight, partly cloudy skies. Thunderstorms likely tomorrow. Daytime highs approaching 66. Cloudy skies expected. I'm staff meteorologist Paul Trombley on Z94.7. Right now, it's 52 degrees.
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4: We asked the question this morning, what's the toughest news you've ever had to break to someone? Kat struggled with even answering this question.
5: I don't want to break bad news to people.
4: But sometimes you have to.
5: Well, yeah, but I can't. I don't know which. Well, I don't know one. Like, I haven't had to deliver earth-shattering news like my friend did to her two boys about their divorce. That would be a tough one. So,
4: God, you look
5: I
4: at,
5: go my whole
4: I mean,
5: life.
4: You look at that, like, we got to rip the Band-Aid off here, and, you know, hopefully they're prepared for it.
5: Yeah.
4: A couple of seconds ago, took this call. Usually we'll take most of our calls live, but took this call from Amy, and I'm glad I recorded this because this really hit the feels when I said, what's the toughest news you ever had to break to someone?
6: When my son died.
4: Yeah, I mean, death in a family especially, is there harder news ever to have to break?
5: So who did you have to tell? Just obviously everybody. Who was the first person you told about this horrific news?
6: The first person I called once he passed was my daughter.
4: Was he sick for a while? Was this something that was kind of, or was it a boom and it was a, you know, quick death?
6: No, it wasn't a quick death. Unfortunately, he battled cancer for a year before it finally took him.
4: How old was he when he passed?
6: 31.
4: Yeah, still so young at that point. So, yeah, I can't imagine trying to muster up the courage to start telling people. But, you know, if he was sick for a while, they probably had an inclination.
6: Yes.
4: Still, nonetheless, it doesn't make it any easier, does it?
6: No.
4: How long has he been gone?
6: I don't know. 2 years.
4: 2 years, still fresh.
6: Yeah.
4: Well, hey, hang in there. I want to get one more listener on with us. Sadie, the toughest news you've ever had to break to anyone?
7: Oh, man, it was to my partner. The toughest news was when I lost my job after we bought our first house.
5: Oh, no.
4: Jeez.
5: Talk about raining and pouring. So what was that conversation? You went home and you were like, listen, I know our first mortgage payment is coming up, but you're going to have to cover it or what?
7: Basically, just trying to figure out some sort of budget plan. I mean, he's very patient and understanding. It's a little scary, but he seemed very understandable.
5: That's good. And then did you get a job right away? Because there are a lot of places are hiring. You know, you might not have had to miss a beat.
7: Yeah, I actually do have an interview soon, so I'm very, very grateful.
4: Oh, this just happened recently?
7: This happened, I want to say, like a month ago.
4: Oh, you sounded so chipper about it. Like it was a distant memory that you could kind of laugh at now, but I didn't know this was going on like now.
5: Well, good luck with everything. Yeah. I hope you get this job.
7: Appreciate it, you guys.
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14: Ample sunshine expected today with daytime highs approaching 71. Northwesterly winds 8 to 15 miles per hour. Lows dip down to about 46. Tonight, partly cloudy skies. Thunderstorms likely tomorrow. Daytime highs approaching 66. Cloudy skies expected. I'm staff meteorologist Paul Trombley on Z94.7. Right now, 50.
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3: How old were you when you were allowed to stay home by yourself?
4: I was so young. 7 years old. And that's because my dad worked all day. And then my mom, she was a teacher and then did after school activities. So we would get off the bus. I remember like the earliest memory was seven. So when we moved to Guam, then we'd get off the bus and I'd have to wake my sister up, drooling on the window, and walk her back to our condo, which was on a very, very busy street.
3: And you were chased by feral dogs, too, at that point,
4: right?
3: The booty
4: dogs.
3: Yeah, the booty. Yeah, I forgot
4: about the booty dogs. That was our second condo. And that was really tough. That was a tough walk every day. But my mom armed us with a very pointy umbrella, pushed them back.
3: It's like a Charlie Chaplin episode.
4: It was a lot to deal with at seven, but I grew up fast, all right? But we'd get home. I'd make a snack for both of us. I'd get to my homework. She was like too young to have homework. But then I'm like, we should go swimming. We were both strong swimmers in the pool, which looking back, very irresponsible. But we'd go down there, swim until our parents got home. And then we'd get lunch or dinner, and go to bed.
3: My parents were in a bowling league. And so Thursday nights they would bowl. And I remember being like six and my sister was maybe two or three.
4: Yeah.
3: And they were just like, all right, watch your sister. We'll be home in a few hours. And it wasn't a big deal. We lived in a safe neighborhood, but I cut my sister's hair one night when we were home, and then babysitters had to

0: guard after that. Yeah. We needed supervision.
1: Can't be trusted.
0: But I mean, like, think back now. Your kid's, what, 13, 14? Would have you left him alone at 7?
1: I did leave him at home alone at 7, but not for a long time. Like, if I had to run to the grocery store.
0: Like, 3 hours at night?
1: You know, no, it would just be a random, it wouldn't be every day, it would be a random thing. And I'd be like, you got everything you need? Don't answer the door. Just hang out. I'm going to be back in a half hour, 45 minutes. But we've had police officers on the show before where we've talked about what are the rules of leaving your kid at home alone. And it is a case by case basis, because there are a lot of 10-year-olds that are very responsible. There are a lot of 10-year-olds that will light your house on fire. You just have to know what your kid's capable of. But I was a little weirded out. I was at the mailbox on Friday before I ran errands and ran into my neighbor, Lucinda. And she was like, hey, you know, when are you going to be back? When are you going to be back? I have to leave for work. And I said, maybe in like 2 hours. She goes, when you get back, can you just kind of like keep your garage door open or like keep an ear out if anything crazy happens at the house? And she has 3 very young kids. And then she has a kid that's 17. And he was watching them.
0: Hold on. If you can get a driver's license.
1: You should be able to watch 3 young children.
0: And sign up for the military. You should be able to watch your brother and sister.
1: I know he is outnumbered by small children, but they're not like diapers at all. They're like younger girls. But I'm like, this has to be a joke.
0: That's good birth control is what that is for a 17-year-old.
1: Yeah. But I just thought that was a little odd because he's very, very much older than I thought he was.
0: I'd be interested to know. Hey, Gabby, real quick, since you're on hold here for us, how old were you like when you could kind of be at home by yourself?
2: I was around 11, almost 12.
1: Okay. I feel like that's late for girls. I feel like girls are more responsible. They're allowed to stay at home earlier in life. I don't know. But were you afraid, or was this something you were ready for?
2: I think I was ready for it. I was starting middle school, I believe, at the time. And I was like, I just don't feel like going to whatever my parents were going to at the time, you know?
0: Yeah. So look back to when you were 11. If there would have been an emergency, would have you known what to do?
2: You know, thankfully there wasn't an emergency.
0: Okay, I think about it now. I get the understanding there. Because I mean, I remember being left home alone a lot earlier than that with my little sister. I was like 7, she was 3.
1: If there were a fire in that situation, would you have been able to grab her and get out the door?
0: Well, I would have been able to get out the door.
1: Yeah, but not grab her.
0: Well, I don't know if I would have grabbed her.
1: Yeah.
0: I mean, it's going
2: to happen. I definitely would have gotten out. Yeah, I just don't think I would think of a way to stop a fire, like grab an extinguisher, you know what I mean?
0: Yeah, I'd be interested to know if anybody had that parental situation where you were like 4, mom and dad left for the night.
1: Yeah, I don't know if that would ever be a good scenario.
0: Okay, so look at your son now. If you had to leave for 2 hours on a Thursday night, what would have been the right age?
1: Looking at him now?
0: Yeah.
1: 2 hours? Probably 7 or 8.
0: I mean, you're going to leave an 8-year-old at home for 2 hours in today's day and age?
1: Yes. Like, no. But like I will always say, you know your child best. If you have had too many conversations with them about what's right and what's wrong, you're like, I don't know if he quite knows, then you just don't.
0: Real quick. Did your parents live that lifestyle where you were left home alone at way too young of an age?
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3: If you haven't been keeping up on your trashy television, you may not be aware that there's a show called
4: Love After Lockup, one of my favorites. It's just really interesting to see how people fall in love with someone just through like a mugshot.
3: But did any of these ever end up happy?
4: Not a ton, because they come out and what happens is like the person on the outside has to line everything up. You know, you have to meet with the probation person, let them know your address. You're kind of vouching for this person to ensure that they're going to stay clean. They're going to stay on the right path. That's a lot of pressure for somebody. And there are a lot of chicks that get out of this jail, this prison situation, and demand designer clothing, perfume.
3: You were in a jumpsuit for 8 years and they get to demand that stuff.
4: I guess. I don't know. I think they're taking full advantage of the kind of person that is on the outside, you know, when like you the lonely, lonely person.
3: When you look at the people that are that kind of person on the outside, are they the undateable kind normally?
4: This guy had a great set of choppers. He was kind, but the guy that inspired this conversation we're talking about, 56 years old, had never dated anybody his whole life.
3: Now you've got a hardened criminal living with you.
4: And now like she's,
3: Jake, I appreciate you holding, because when I said, hey, what's going on? He said, you're never going to believe how old I was or am. And you want to kind of tell everybody the story here, because you haven't dated in forever?
5: Well, all right. So just, you know, be patient on this, because like I've had a really good life for everything said and done. Okay. But, you know, I've never been in a relationship with
4: anybody. You've never had a girlfriend or a boyfriend? Or would it be a girlfriend?
5: No, like I guess it would be a girlfriend. I don't know. But like I don't know. Asked anyone out. No one's ever asked me out. And, you know, I've kind of gone my whole life just moving on through.
3: How old are you, dude?
5: I'm going to be 47 this fall.
4: Okay. And you've never, like, is this an asexual thing? You know, a lot of people say that they don't really feel like it's a priority to put somebody in their life. And, I mean, that's okay if you're loving life and you're not depressed about it or down about it. I guess there's no real reason.
5: You know what? I just I've never really even like thought about it. I grew up at a time when like, you know, my friends were like sneaking off into the woods to like find like, you know, magazines hidden under rocks. So, like, I never really like got into that. And I don't know, like even like I remember as like a teen, like we'd go to these dances and you know, I'd just be hanging out, sipping punch, or just going outside where all the cool kids are smoking, or just whatever. But yeah, like, I don't know.
3: And let's say a really, really attractive woman, she's like 40, decides to start working where you are. You're not making a move for that at all?
5: Well, if she's working, like, you know what, the same company I'm at?
3: Yeah.
5: Oh, no, man. Come on. You can't dip the pen in the company ink, right?
4: Wow.
5: That's what people say.
3: This is crazy.
4: You're holding strong. Hey, how about it, when you do? If you ever do, give us a call and we can celebrate. We'll celebrate for you.
5: No, absolutely. You know, we'll pop the champagne on the morning radio hour. Yeah, we'll have a good time.
3: Yeah. So safe to say Jake's the leader in the clubhouse right now?
4: He is. So that's a long time to go without finding a connection with somebody, you know?
3: He didn't sound like he was really actively.
4: He was a good conversation, though. Yeah. He's not awkward, you know? Sometimes you can kind of gauge. You know, maybe this might be why, but
3: we talk to a lot of people, so I feel like we can safely say this.
4: Okay.
3: Anybody else get past 47 and never been in a relationship? My heart breaks for you. Like, you don't have
4: anyone
3: to share
4: this with. It's so nice to find somebody, yeah, that you connect with, that you love, that loves you back.
3: Life's just a cool experience. Don't you want to share laughs with someone? I think about how many times.
4: I'm sure they do.
3: Who?
4: You're like really gouging at him, like pouring.
3: Who are you going to share a laugh with?
4: No, I'm just saying, you're saying, don't you want this? Of course they do. They just haven't had the opportunity or...
3: You got nobody to go to the Dairy Queen with on a Sunday night?
4: No, I don't want to go to the Dairy Queen with someone. I like to go by myself.
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12: Ample sunshine expected today with daytime highs approaching 71. Northwesterly winds 8 to 15 miles per hour. Lows dip down to about 46. Tonight, partly cloudy skies. Thunderstorms likely tomorrow. Daytime highs approaching 66. Cloudy skies expected. I'm staff meteorologist Paul Trombley on Z94.7. Right now, 50.
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3: Did you hear this moment?
4: If a baby could talk while it was still in the womb, tell me a question it might ask its mom.
5: Who is my daddy?
6: And we're laughing, but it's like that's someone's reality right now. That's someone that is walking around, waking up right now, turning us on. They're like, I don't know who my dad is. And maybe you've had this conversation with your mom. You're like, what's the deal? What were you doing? Why didn't you ask questions?
3: So I went to college with a girl and she got pregnant. She must have been our sophomore year. We're the same age. And she didn't tell her parent. Like, it was a situation where she did not want this person in her life.
6: Yeah.
3: Like, it was a mistake, according to her. And she wasn't going to tell anyone. And I remember, like, she was in my, I had a mythology class. And she was in the class and she would tell, we'd talk, you know, beforehand and stuff. She's like, I'm not telling anyone. I'm not telling my parents. I'm pretty sure I know who it is.
6: Yeah.
3: But I'm not telling him. I'm not telling my parents. I'm not telling our
6: baby. All because of the shame?
3: I don't think it was shame because she talked about it openly. But
6: she just didn't want to parent with this person?
3: Right. Okay. I think that was it. I think it was, hey, this was a fun night that turned into an oops, that turned into a, I don't think you're the type of person I want in my life and raising this child.
6: So we've talked to, we have a listener who lives out of state. She calls in every once in a while. And I remember her talking to us about how she made the conscious decision. Like, she had fun with this guy, but in her mind, she's like, I don't even really like him that much enough to have him in my life for 18 plus years. So she denied that child the right to know her. And I didn't really agree with that. It's like, this is where you really got to have that conversation in the barroom bathroom where you're like, you know, I'm about to do something that could have a lifelong consequence to it. And I know it's hard to like remind yourself to do that. I'd love for Cassidy to call in. She said she can't. She's at work. Cassidy, think about it, because I have so many questions. She said, I'm a fire station baby. You know what that is?
3: Where you get left at the fire station?
6: So now,
3: that's only in movies.
6: No, this is what her text said. Seriously, I was dropped off when I was a week old, adopted the next month. This was back in the 80s. I have no idea who my mom or dad is.
3: How does that even happen? They don't go looking for the person that dropped a baby off at the fire station. They just take them in and take them to the orphanage or social services or somebody?
6: I don't know. My mind is like, it's a rainy night. Someone walks up. They have a hooded, no way to identify their face. There's no cameras in the 80s that were like videotaping every move. Now you go to one of those safe boxes. I watched it on the news the other day.
3: They put a baby in a box?
6: Yes. The new safe boxes at fire stations. They just installed one. Like, they're trying to get one at every fire station as a way
3: to
6: keep a baby safe.
3: So hold on. Now it's socially acceptable. Our taxpayer money is paying to put a giant Amazon box next to a fire station so you can just leave your baby there?
6: You only leave it. It starts a 2-minute clock and the baby is taken out of the box in 2 minutes or less. So either somebody at the fire station is alerted or like a paramedic nearby. You have 2 minutes to get there and get the baby. So right when you put the baby in, you shut the door, you can't open that door again. And the baby's in like a warming box, and then you open it from the other side.
3: This is absolutely a real thing.
6: How did you not know about this? They're installing it in like so many fire stations. And this is good. This is so you don't like just randomly put a baby somewhere that they're not going to be helped.
3: You don't think this is going to encourage people like that are having a bad day to just drop their baby off at the fire station?
6: That's not a bad day. That's the worst day of your life. That's not just a bad day. That's not like, oh, I can't pay for milk today, but I get paid tomorrow. Like, that's kind of a bad day.
3: But you know, people are, they're absolutely spontaneous about this stuff. I hate my family. I got an argument with my husband or my boyfriend, and I lost.
6: No,
3: I
6: can't, I'm just going to give my baby away.
3: Yeah, I think this is going to happen.
6: I think this is for the most desperate of desperates, and maybe you're not well mentally, and you're like, I don't know if this baby is safe around me. I'd rather have that mom bring that baby in, and they're going to catch your face because there's a camera inside.
3: And then you can't say, I wake up tomorrow and everything's better and I feel better. I want my baby back. You can't go get it?
6: Well, I'm sure that now you have to go through the courts. Now it's like an abandonment situation. So now the courts are involved and then you have to kind of prove yourself and probably go through courts.
3: Bananas. I've never heard of such a thing. What we're looking for, though, this morning, you don't know who one of your parents are. How did it get to that point? Hit us up real quick.
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1: 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C94.7, Forks weather.
2: Ample sunshine expected today with daytime highs approaching 71. Northwesterly winds 8 to 15 miles per hour. Lows dip down to about 46. Tonight, partly cloudy skies. Thunderstorms likely tomorrow. Daytime highs approaching 66. Cloudy skies expected. I'm staff meteorologist Paul Trombley on C94.7. Currently, it's 49 degrees.
3: In fact, anyone who listens on a regular basis should arguably be disqualified from operating such machinery. Seriously, like forever.
4: Welcome back. Here are Kat and Jason.

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1: On demand.
2: Started talking about people's insecurities. Kat's brother has a little bit of a limp right now, and he doesn't know why, if one leg got shorter or longer, and so his wife's going to get him special shoes. Kat's got one ear lower than... Oh, my gosh.
3: What yeah, I thought this was a safe
2: it,
3: space.
2: What if and it then... runs in your family where just one thing is a little bit off on your body for all of you? His leg's a little off, your ear's a little off.
3: We're just a little off. That's all right.
2: Jeff,
3: we're in good company.
2: Morning. How are you, sir?
4: I'm doing well. You?
2: Good, good. What's the insecurity that that you're kind of harboring right now?
4: Well, and I don't even know if people actively pay attention, but with certain shirts, and this, and I do wear this shirt at work, the, for lack of better term, chest part pokes out.
3: Yeah, so... But,
2: you know, oh, you got a nipple factor.
4: Yeah, okay, I didn't know if we could say that word.
3: Sure,
4: but
3: you
4: yeah.
3: can say nipple.
4: But yeah, so it sometimes pokes out. And so to fix it, I've been using Band-Aids.
3: Okay, so you just cover them up so
2: Isn't
3: they don't poke out.
2: Episode of The Office where Andy's got to run a 5K, but he gets nipple bleeding all the time, and so he's got to package up his nipples.
3: So it's that it causes right. that much of an insecurity for you. Have you had people say stuff to you like, "Hey Jeff, nice nipples," or is this just you?
4: It's more me because as I'm looking around at, you know, other people, they don't have that problem as bad. Like, I'll look down at mine and go, whoa. And then, you know, I'll look over at someone else and it's just not there. And I'm just like, well, that's not fair.
3: But they're,
4: you know,
3: yeah,
4: so,
3: but they're just nipples.
2: We all get them.
4: I know they are, but at the same time, it's a professional job environment. So I'm not trying to, when I'm talking to a customer, be poking out and be like, hey, let me get you that rental.
3: Yeah.
2: They're
3: like eyes up here.
2: I say show them off, man. I mean, God gave you a blessing there. I say show them off.
4: Well, that is certainly one way to look at it. And I think, you know, what I'm doing isn't bad. The only problem is pulling it off after I'm done.
3: Yeah.
4: That, you know, you either rip it off or you just pull it slowly, whatever works best, right?
2: Yep, a lot of details. All right. Hey, Jeff, we love your nipples. Have a great morning.
4: See ya.
2: Take care. Mine, by the way, I'm so conscious of the gaps that I've got in my memory lately. Like, from my concussions, I don't know why, but in the last 2 years, it really just started becoming a thing. And like, you don't notice it until somebody else tells you. It's really weird.
3: What you've done, though, to try and make sure it doesn't annoy me as much is your little slips right there. Because I was very close to hitting you many days when you would ask me the same question like over and over again, you know, and I'm like, write it.
2: Well, that's
3: down.
2: Mostly me just not listening.
3: Sure.
2: It's
3: awesome.
2: My memory is still good. It's I should rephrase that. My memory is still very, very good. I think it's the gaps in like consciousness where all of a sudden I'm just like,
3: okay.
2: And my wife will go, are you okay? I'm like, oh, yeah, I'm sorry. And I'll realize like an inning went by in a baseball game or something that we were watching. I'm like, I don't remember the last three hitters. It's very, very weird. And I get self-conscious. And I really, when I'm in public, I really kind of try and keep my eyes dancing all the time so that I don't just lock into something and just kind of fade out or whatever. But like, it's
3: crazy.
2: If I
3: see it, you want me to like snap right in your face?
2: Yeah, for sure.
3: Oh, okay.
2: Like pop out of it, man.
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1: Welcome back in. Never easy when your parents or your grandparents hit an age where they really can't take care of themselves anymore. And, you know, for a lot of people, nursing homes are probably the best option.
2: Yeah. And that is what we're exploring right now. My grandmother is good at my mom's house. We're going to hire like an in-home private person to come and just like make her coffee, keep her warm, maybe take her out on the deck to watch people drive by.
1: Person have to wipe her then too?
2: No, she is.
1: Grandma's good at wiping herself.
2: That's the appeal for a lot of private workers, that they come in and really it's companionship. My grandmother loves to talk about her adventures and just chat. They'll watch Wheel of Fortune, The View, all that good stuff. So it's kind of a small task for whoever is coming in. But, you know, we had that conversation, Grandma, we're going to have to start exploring places to bring you. And she's like, that's fine.
1: She doesn't put up resistance to a nursing home.
2: No, she doesn't. And they were even looking into it when my grandfather was alive, but it was so much money. And it's only a tiny bit less just to have one person.
1: Oh, really? So it wasn't double the cost to have grandma and grandpa both in there?
2: And neither of them were on medication. Like, they're really healthy. She's not on medication. She's 96 years old.
1: She doesn't take anything?
2: Not a one.
1: That's
2: not even
1: bananas.
2: A vitamin. Just coffee. Black coffee. And that's it. But $12,000, that's like a cute number, you know? And I'm like, that's so mean to do, because some of these people really only have like a year and a half savings to live there. And then what? Then they file bankruptcy.
1: So insurance doesn't cover any of this?
2: I know. And okay, so if we were to send her, then you have to fill out these papers and kind of help it dwindle down. Okay. It's a lot of work.
1: But still, you're probably at $5,000-$6,000 a month minimum.
2: It absolutely. Yeah, that's really.
1: So for 60 grand a year, you're really getting a place to sleep and 3 hot meals a day?
2: Yeah. And so people I want them to create an environment that she wakes up and it's like new every day.
1: So what does grandma want? What's on her wish list?
2: Grandma wants she wants to get her hair, like, you know how put together she is.
1: Yeah.
2: Nails done. She loves her cute little outfits and her hair done. She wants a salon. And I know the place that I used to work at as a PCA when I was really young, they had a salon. And so it was open Mondays, Wednesdays, Fridays. So these women would get their perms. They'd go down, get their eyebrows done, whatever hair was left on their eyebrows.
1: Makes you feel good, too.
2: Absolutely. And it makes you feel a little less like you're just sitting inside
1: all
2: day.
1: Plus, if they have young grandkids, now grandma's approachable.
2: Yeah.
1: You know what I mean? If grandma's if she gets let go, that's scary stuff.
2: Right. And then they'd have someone come in and do their toes, like if they needed special treatment on their toes, like my dad.
1: What if you got shoved in a nursing home right now? What would be your demand? The number one thing you would have to have?
2: I would want a movie theater.
1: Oh.
2: Yeah. I would want them to show all the brand new streaming movies. I want the popcorn popped. I want them to like wheel us in, get us all comfortable in the laid back recliners.
1: Yeah.
2: I want it to be a thing.
1: That's a good one.
2: Yeah. Dina texted, I would want a craft option every single day. Keep my brain sharp. That's a good one. Ken wants a golf simulator room.
1: Oh, good one. Good one.
2: But listen, these 55 plus communities, if you are ready to go there, they have everything.
1: They've got Lululemon stores and Chick-fil-A.
2: They do.
1: It's bananas.
2: The way it's set up, it's like the third floor where my mom and I toured one for her. But the third floor, it was like a little city, like a self-run city. They had a pub. They had a library, craft room.
1: You get to go hang out at the bar with the rest of your friends.
2: Yes. Saltwater pool.
1: Go.
2: They had an outdoor fireplace with like these huge fans. And I mean, the vibe was there. I was wishing I was 55 plus.
1: God.
2: It was crazy. So
1: if I had to have one wish, it would be that during the summer, at least once a week, we got to go to a baseball game. I don't care if it's a high school baseball game.
2: Mm-hmm.
1: I don't care if it's a semi-pro game, a pro game, a minor league game, whatever it is. But you're going to get the bus out. And if we want to go, we get to go.
2: Yeah.
1: And I'm talking hot dogs, beers. I want to be there.
2: Yeah.
1: I'm thinking. I want to bring John on the show real quick, because from what we learned, grandma wanted social hour to meet men.
2: Yes.
1: This is great.
2: That's
1: amazing. She's in the home right now.
3: Yeah, she is. And there's things happening in there that are not in the Bible. I'll put it that way.
2: You are blowing it up. Listen, I used to work as a PCA. I used to work in an assisted living home. And I did. I was, my mind was open. I was like, they're not dead yet. They're still enjoying life, let's say. So what is one thing that grandma needed to have when she moved there? Because I think your text said it was $12,000 a month. That's crazy.
1: Well, that's a crazy amount of money.
2: That's normal.
3: Yeah, yeah. $12,000 a month to send her to Freaknik.
1: But I mean, when she went in, did she have a list of things that were like, I need this at my place, like bingo or something like that?
3: I mean, that was, so it's like, that's what I thought. I, in my head, I'm like, okay, $12,000 a month. This is going to be, I said, my grandma there is my father's mother, sending her there so she can be, get the best care and the bingo and the tapioca. And then now it's like, oh, okay. So I'm hearing all kinds of crazy stories from my family about goings-ons in there and people getting freaky and bumps in the night and all that.
2: Oh, my God. Jeez. They are partying at the nursing home.
1: Is it safe to say they're getting it more than you are?
3: I mean, look, give me that kind of proximity and let me talk to women from that era, and I'm putting up Michael Jordan numbers.
2: Wow. That's like a $12,000 a month brothel. That's wild.
3: Yeah.
1: Nobody's getting pregnant, though.
3: Thank God.
4: If it's in demand,
5: believe it.
4: It's on demand.
6: Give it to me.
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15: Ample sunshine expected today with daytime highs approaching 71. Northwesterly winds 8 to 15 miles per hour. Lows dip down to about 46. Tonight, partly cloudy skies. Thunderstorms likely tomorrow. Daytime highs approaching 66. Cloudy skies expected. I'm staff meteorologist Paul Trombley on Z94.7. Currently, it's 49 degrees.
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5: 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Do not listen to this program if you're suffering from normal thoughts or bland entertainment preferences. A lack of discretion advised.
0: It's Kat and JJ back in the Playhouse.
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1: Give it to me now!
2: It's Kat and JJ in the Playhouse and on demand.
3: So apparently, yesterday, Kat almost died.
4: I wanted to save this story for the air to get your true response to it. But we were driving down the highway and we were going past the prison and there were several cars around us. It was like that time of day, had to bring Liam to basketball. And off this truck that was in front of us, maybe like half a football field, off of that comes one of those huge water containers that you'd see on a farm, okay? One that would hold like 300 gallons. This big square, and then it had a metal rack around it, comes right off, skids a little bit behind the truck. You see the truck with their brake lights on right away, and then it tumbles into the culvert. And so she gets out. We all slow down, almost stop. And she gets out and she like manhandles this thing, brings it back up onto the tar. And I'm like, someone could have died. And I said to Liam, who's going to be driving right around the corner, I'm like, this is something to remember. Do not follow that closely behind. It could have been a near-death experience for somebody.
3: So, you ever had a real near-death experience?
4: I did. And I'll tell you that this was one of... I shouldn't say the last, but like the last time I glanced down at my phone while I was driving, it was when I was really young, when I had the Mazda Miata, which was a stick shift. So already you have to be kind of like aware of your driving, you know, a little bit more alert than someone that doesn't have a stick shift. But there was a semi in front of me and they had stopped. And this car is so small. It's like the size of a toaster.
3: Yeah, you're too.
4: I would have gone underneath, decapitated.
3: That's the way to go, though.
4: Just straight off.
3: I mean, I'm trying to be an optimistic here, but like, that's the way to go.
4: No need for this conversation to be optimistic. I mean, it scared the hell out of me. I was like, and I veered off, could go around the semi, but that could have even been dangerous because someone could have been on the left side and, you know, it could have been tragic. It wasn't, but it really woke me up.
3: Jake, you got a near-death experience you want to share here, man?
5: I had my friend up last summer. I hit her up to go floating down a river.
4: Okay.
5: And she said that she knew this perfect spot. It was going to be about a 3 to 4 hour float, be nice and chill, low key. I was like, awesome. This would be great. So we get there. And it turns out that this place is not just some chill, easy float. Like, it's probably like level 2, level 3 rapids.
4: Oh, my
5: God. It was insane. And we just had these little tiny inner tubes and we were floating down this river, just getting tossed and turned, thrown around, hitting our knees on every single rock in the river.
4: No helmet, horrible. Nothing.
5: No helmet? No, nothing. Nothing. Literally just inner tubes. I thought it was just going to be like a chill, easy, like lazy river kind of float.
4: Yep.
5: But no, it was Whitewater Rapids almost. And we were on that river for about 7 hours. And
3: Jesus.
5: It was insane. And I was like, I have to make sure I don't hit my head on one of these rocks, because if I do, I don't know how I'm going to come back from that.
3: Yeah, that's one of those things that really is near death, but we never think about it until you're in that situation. Yeah.
4: And that is one thing, though, on my bucket list. I want to do, I've never gone tubing down the river. Ever in my life.
3: We did it on the Colorado River, and it was cool, but you could tell the guide knew we had kids with, and so we were going to do the really easy one. But even the kids, the look on their eyes when you hit some of those rapids, like, they think this is going to be it.
4: Serious stuff.
5: Yeah. When you're with water, you definitely get face-to-face with your mortality really quick.
3: Easily.
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1: It's Kat and JJ in the Playhouse and on demand.
2: All right, so I was talking about how having a conversation with our promo girls yesterday, they were stopping in the office. Promo girls are the ones that go out when we're on the street at certain businesses. They'll get everything set up, and I need them. They have worked so hard this summer, so I started the conversation. Are you guys going to be available next summer? Would love to have you back. And one of them's like, you know what? I don't know. Hold on, because I'm moving an hour away to go to school, but also live with this person that, yeah, I have a past with, but we're good now. Like, we both have an understanding that we're just going to live together. And if something happens, it happens, but nobody's like going to be in the mindset of, oh, you're my boyfriend, you're my girlfriend.
3: So here's what happens.
2: I'm like, good luck with that.
3: You go in as single people, you end up hooking up in the first week, you catch some feelings. By Thanksgiving, you've broken up, and now they bring a stranger over.
2: Yep.
3: And then your life falls apart because you still got a little feelings.
2: What I'm more worried about is you're not going to be able to live with that static all the time, that heavy feeling in the apartment. And then one person's going to have to move out. You're going to have to scramble to either find somebody or cover the rent. It just
3: lose half your deposit,
2: like a disaster. Unless you've made it work in life, friends with benefits as a roommate. I don't know about
3: that. That's kind of what we're on the hunt for this morning. Madison, bring it to us. What do you got?
4: Yeah, so in terms of like friends with benefits, I've done this like twice now, because I was like, well, it happened once, maybe it'll work out better. And I just gotta say, it never ever works out. It's always awkward. Somebody always catches feelings, and then you're coming home from work, you're coming home from something else, and there's just this, it's no longer your house, it's like this drama.
2: Yeah.
4: And it's this like cloud you both have to live in, and it's so uncomfortable. So just know, don't do it. I don't take it from someone with experience. It is just not worth it.
2: But you had too much experience. Why did you do it again after the first one?
4: Well, because like, you want to hope, you know, that's the thing, is you want to hope that maybe if it didn't work out last time, maybe this is my chance, this is my time. And it's just, it's a waste. Your time will come. It'll happen. Don't try to make it happen.
3: You got to admit, though, it was nice splitting rent.
4: You know what? I can't actually say that was worth it. So don't mess with your roommates.
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1: On demand.
2: Finally Friday. It's a Fortune Friday. So hit us up real quick. I still got time maybe for one more here real quick. We'll do your horoscope. We'll do your tarot. But you got to get at us on a Fortune Friday. Nikki, you're up. What are you, what's your sign?
3: Leo.
2: Nikki is a Leo, Kat. What's the horoscope looking like here?
4: All right. Working within boundaries and restrictions could get to you today. So yours is an independent kind of spirit. And your best achievements are often born doing things your own way. Like it or not, we all have to follow rules, though. Is that you describing you? Or is it tough to be a rule follower?
3: Yes.
4: See, yeah. I mean, it just nails it every single time. So it says finish what needs to be done. Afterwards, you can find some freedom, act independently on your own tonight. Exercise patience today, okay?
3: Thank you.
2: Yeah, hold on. We're not done yet. We got to take a look at your tarot card. We cut up the deck, and it's looking like what for Nikki?
4: Well, it looks like Ten of Cups. Oh, this is good. Celebration, wisdom, and completion. So is there something on the list of to-dos that you need completed? Probably.
3: I'm 35 weeks pregnant today.
4: Ooh.
3: So there's lots of to-dos.
4: You are ready. All right.
2: And the completion is just weeks away now, I'm assuming. Do you already have something scheduled, or are you waiting this out naturally?
3: I'm waiting it out naturally.
2: Good for you. What are you having, a boy or a girl? Do you know?
3: We're not finding out.
2: Hmm.
4: I don't get it.
2: Yeah, so we did that with our first and our third just because we didn't want to know with our first. And then our second, we had a boy and then a girl. And then our third was kind of a surprise, too. So, hey, good luck. Hope you stay healthy and have a great morning.
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13: Ample sunshine expected today with daytime highs approaching 71. Northwesterly winds 8 to 15 miles per hour. Lows dip down to about 46. Tonight, partly cloudy skies. Thunderstorms likely tomorrow. Daytime highs approaching 66. Cloudy skies expected. I'm staff meteorologist Paul Trombley on Z94.7. Currently, it's 59 degrees.

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9: Ample sunshine expected today with daytime highs approaching 71. Northwesterly winds 8 to 15 miles per hour. Lows dip down to about 46. Tonight, partly cloudy skies. Thunderstorms likely tomorrow. Daytime highs approaching 66. Cloudy skies expected. I'm staff meteorologist Paul Trombley on Z94.7. Currently 61.
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8: Ample sunshine expected this afternoon with daytime highs approaching 71. Winds out of the northwest, 8 to 15 miles per hour. Lows level off around 46. Tonight, partly cloudy skies. Thunderstorms likely tomorrow. Highs level off around 66. Cloudy skies expected. I'm Staff Meteorologist Paul Trombley on Z94.7. Right now, it's 62 degrees.

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3: Bright sunshine expected this afternoon with daytime highs approaching 70. Northwesterly winds 8 to 15 miles per hour. Partly cloudy skies tonight. Lows level off around 46. Thunderstorms likely tomorrow. Daytime highs approaching 66. Cloudy skies expected. I'm staff meteorologist Paul Trombley on Z94.7. Currently, it's 66 degrees.
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1: With the VMAs happening this Sunday, we are revisiting those viral VMA moments from the 2000s this weekend on Throwback 2K. There's a bunch of Britney moments to talk about, Eminem, Madonna, and more as we kick off the show this weekend with Britney. I'm so glad you're here. It's Oops, I Did It Again.

0: Here's to 11-year-old us, blasting Rolling in the Deep by Adele. And crying about a breakup, even when we hadn't even dated anyone yet.
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0: Remember when Eminem had 125 Slim Shady lookalikes and performed that song live at the MTV Video Music Awards? It's our VMA Viral Moments weekend on Throwback 2K with your requests as well.
1: 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Chris Cruz, could you guys play me some 50 Cent? Peace out.
0: Yeah, I got you, Big Money Grip, 50 Cent, Disco Inferno next, and Jamie Foxx and T-Pain.
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Viral VMA moments this weekend on Throwback 2K, and all the way back in 2003, 50 Cent won Best Rap Video and immediately brought up Eminem to help him accept the award. That's showing love. 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

It was crazy seeing Justin Timberlake as a solo artist on stage for the first time at the 2002 MTV Video Music Awards as he performed that song, Like I Love You. We're reliving some viral VMA moments with the show happening Sunday night, Fall Out Boy. Sugar, we're going down on Throwback 2K.

0: heard the news. Now, experience it for yourself. Backstreet's back, it's all right. You could be off to see Backstreet at the Sphere in Las Vegas on New Year's weekend just for listening to Throwback 2K with Chris Cruz. The whole sensory experience with round-trip airfare, hotel, and spending cash to top it off. 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
0: Oh, snap. It's another song that made the early 2000s so fetch. And yeah, we still say fetch. This is the Throwback 2K Vault.
5: 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Viral VMA moments this weekend, and it should be very cool to see Madonna open the VMAs Sunday night. She has the most nominations this year as well. But back in 2003, she, along with Britney Spears and Christina Aguilera, created probably the most viral VMA moment of all time when they all kissed on stage. It's Britney and Madonna. Me Against the Music.

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Apologize.

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Android? Flip phone? Yeah, me too. We got you on any phone. Call or text your favorite from the early 2000s to 855-760-2222. And let's throw it back this weekend on Throwback 2K with Chris Cruz.

0: brain to work on the beats that are burned into your soul. Time to name that throwback. Trump's only.
1: 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I'm going to tell you right now, if you follow us on Instagram at Throwback2K Radio, you probably already know the answer to this week's Drums Only because we posted it there already. We're going to play you one of your favorite throwbacks, Drums Only. You tell us the name, you could win some money. This weekend's hint, it's an average

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Kanye wasn't the only person interrupting folks on stage at the MTV Video Music Awards. 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

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Backstreet's back, it's all right. You could be off to see Backstreet at the Sphere in Las Vegas on New Year's weekend just for listening to Throwback 2K with Chris Cruz. 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

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Throughout his career so far, Eminem has nabbed 15 because he's the GOAT. Yeah. Throwback TK, it's Neo, so sick. 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

right now. 855-760-2222. We're Throwback 2K, and that's all we play every weekend. Like the Queen, Britney Spears.

0: The host of this Sunday's MTV VMAs, Snoop on Throwback 2K. It's our VMA Viral Moments weekend. And 1 hour from now, you could be winning free money as we play drums only, like our most recent winner, Shelby.
1: Woohoo! I've never won anything, so this is awesome.
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0: That makes me so sad, but I'm happy now because you get $100 in free money coming your way.
1: Oh, that's so cool. Thank you.
0: Yeah, I got you, girl. If you want to be like Shelby and win money, play drums only right here in an hour.
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6: 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Let's unleash the 2K hits now.

We're all cheering on Taylor Swift. This Sunday at the MTV Video Music Awards, she'll be accepting the first ever VMA Artist Director Honors. Congrats, Swiftie. She's on Throwback 2K. You belong with me.

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0: Heard the news now. Yeah. Experience it for yourself. Backstreet's back. It's all right. You could be off to see Backstreet at the Sphere in Las Vegas on New Year's weekend just for listening to Throwback 2K with Chris Cruz. The whole sensory experience with round-trip airfare, hotel, and spending cash to top it off. Be back this time next weekend and get ready to win soon.
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11: 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It's our viral VMA Moments weekend, and Rihanna may have one of the most talked about moments ever, where she opened the 2012 VMAs with a killer performance of We Found Love, and then later that night won Video of the Year with the same song. Riri, inside the Throwback 2K Vault. Yeah.

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0: 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Trump's Only. 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
1: 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We'll play you a throwback. Drums Only. You tell us the name.

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already did that drums only on Instagram at Throwback2K Radio, so you may know that it was Avril Lavigne, Skater Boy. And if that was your answer at throwback2k.com, you got drums only correct, and you could be receiving a text from us confirming you're the winner of a $100 prepaid Visa gift card. 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It is Skater Boy on Throwback2K.

love the VMAs, but it can be hard to watch sometimes when you don't know the names of all the artists. Well, here on Throwback 2K, we only play throwbacks from artists you know the names of. I promise. Like, for example, this is Jimmy Eat World.

0: the news now. Yeah. Experience it for yourself. Backstreet's back. It's all right. You could be off to see Backstreet at the Sphere in Las Vegas on New Year's weekend just for listening to Throwback 2K with Chris Cruz. The whole sensory experience with round-trip airfare, hotel, and spending cash to top it off. Be back this time next weekend and get ready to win soon.
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0: Oh, snap. It's another song that made the early 2000s so fetch. And yeah, we still say fetch. This is the Throwback 2K Vault.
9: 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It's our viral VMA Moments weekend. And in 2008, Britney came back with the sweep. She won Best Female Video, Best Pop Video, and Video of the Year, all three categories she was nominated in, for

0: 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Spoiler alerts, they weren't. But hey, at least you had room for tots.
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0: Killers, Mr. Brightside on Throwback 2K. I'm your host, Chris Cruz. It's our VMA Viral Moments weekend, and I can't think of an artist who's made more of an impact on the VMAs than Britney Spears.
1: Hi, my name's Emily from West Virginia, and I'd like to hear Britney Spears. Have a great weekend. Thank you.
0: Of course. Rihanna and Eminem next, and then OG Britney Spears, Baby One More Time.
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to this day in 2026, you'll hear people dunking on Britney Spears. But here at Throwback 2K, we love Britney. We love her for who she is. We love her music. We love her legacy. And we are just in love with her.

The Matrix wasn't just a movie. It was a reason to buy sunglasses and question everything. Mostly why Keanu Reeves didn't age.

We're talking all things VMAs this weekend on Throwback 2K. The show is Sunday night, hosted by Snoop, Madonna with the most nominations, and Taylor Swift to receive a brand new honorary award as well. Here's Evanescence, Bring Me to Life.

0: the news now. Yeah. Experience it for yourself. Backstreet's back, it's all right. You could be off to see Backstreet at the Sphere in Las Vegas on New Year's weekend just for listening to Throwback 2K with Chris Cruz. 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
6: 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And Taylor was no stranger to the VMAs, but in 2015, she picked up her first Video of the Year Moon Man for the star-studded Bad Blood music video featuring Kendrick Lamar. 'Cause baby, now

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